0: Let me ask you something I don't have the answer to. How to make it in a world that doesn't want you to. Succeeding has become a little optimistic, sadistic. Music turning into fucking statistics. It's calculated, simulated. Look at me, I'm underrated, operated. Inevitable, gotta be likable, gotta be clickable, relatable.
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You know, and one of them is there's a movie about John Wayne. He's an Indian scout, and they're trying to get the, I think it was Apache, one of the great tribes of America, back on the reservation. The Indian looks at John Wayne and points to the Union snow and says, "He's a lion dog."

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0: If you ever get this by an unjust judge, you get 18 months or more. When a rum get clipped by a coke-headed dip, at the time you ain't got no dough. Now that old judge, he passed my sentence, though. He said, I'm sorry, but it's a natural fact. And that chump lawyer I had pleading my case cracked. Big boy, they can't do that. Now they entered me into that crib of misery down in Darrow County Jail. They held me there for 10 long days, and my mud kicker didn't send no mail. So I beefed the judge of the kangaroo coat, how she had framed and left me flat. Now the old chump I was selling with crack. Big boy, they can't do that. The bell had rang at 5 a.m. one morning about the break of day. That's when they shipped me out to that old wet house where concrete I had to lay. Now they sold me in a dirty old hole with a plank upon my back. Up jumps a louse with the sense of a mouse and crack. Big boy, they can't do that. I goes in to see that old superintendent with a slip to see him on command. I told him how the guards had beat me up and how the sheriff had tore up my hand. Now he looked into my eyes with a sturdy stare and he said, youngster, it's a natural fact. I've been superintendent around here for 25 years, and big boy, those shovels can't do that. Now, he throwed me in that dirty old White House. It was so dark, I had to feel my way. He gave me a slice of bread so doggone thin, I could peep through it and see the crack of day. Now, I'd be the one that would get the slum, and the cream would go to those dirty snitching rats. And an old screw that was walking my range crack. Big boy, they can't do that. But when I finish my bit on earth and start my joke down below, I hope the devil find one of a black-hearted screw that pops his head down in the door. And when that unjust judge and that no-good broad sit on a red-hot coal and burn to a fat, I want to be a snitchy for the devil so I can jump up, shimmy she wobble, cut out Charleston, coup de crawl, mess around and ball the jack and crack. Big boy, they can't do that, no sir.
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